0: Vedi.
1: Being going.
0: All your parties there are going to be negative in CSU levels.
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0: 410-8 off this, I'm a warning. You show the three of us, routes about 4 and 10.
1: I copy.
0: Five
2: and
0: six.
2: Go ahead.
0: We're clear with paperwork.
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1: 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We're clearing the unit.
2: Where they're shooting at.

0: 58. We got 15.
1: It's
0: confirmed that 29 of Martin County.
2: Five
3: on
2: 90 38.9. We're 33 to Bradley. Got one member of County Fire on board.
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0: I copy. It's going to be 1901 Sun Hill Road Southwest. Difficulty breathing. Say it's going to be a 16-year-old male, 130 pounds. Having trouble breathing, also drooling.
1: Not copy. 850 Pleasant Grove.

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1: Right.
0: Copy. He's showing one out of Georgia. It's going to be surrounding states only for stolen property. Missing or theft by taken. Also showing another one, but it's going to be inside only. I don't know, I'll talk to you.

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1: Go ahead.
0: Hey, you in the trailer on the left or the right?
1: We're here off Pleasant Grove. It's to the left across from the truck stop.
0: Yeah, I'm out here. I just didn't know which trailer was which.

0: V8.
1: Go ahead.
0: I think the victim of this stolen vehicle is almost to my location. You could call Marion County Advise if I need to give her this key, or I have the key.
1: Copy, I'll call.

I'm going to stand by for reckless bolo near the mall. I just stole for an older model white Nissan sedan sunroof. Should be occupied by multiple teenage girls. Yelling profanity, driving reckless on Keith, last seen near the mall, times 2019.

0: standing in the area of SF Studio Cleveland's 2655 West Side Drive Northwest. Robbery, possibly report, disregard.
1: Drive Northwest, 2655 West Side Drive Northwest, apartment N129. Still getting further for you.

0: game. I'll 747 right now.
1: I copy.
2: Morning, yes.

units responding to SF Cleveland Studios. Caller did advise a bigger muscle man brought him at gunpoint. Saying he's possibly in the parking lot now.

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He's unclear if it's in progress. I'm trying to get a direction.

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He's not wanting to talk right now or make contact.

0: 58, myself, 4715, 97. 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
1: Unsure where the actual suspect's at, but your caller's going to be there in the right-hand side of the Cracker Barrel parking lot.

0: 铁马是快车。
1: 四小兵。
0: The caller's at Cracker Barrel and the suspect's supposed to be at the SF studio.
1: Possibly at the studio, still unsure. He's just very belligerent and not want to answer any more questions. Said it was a possible white male, white, the tank top, shorts with tattoos.

0: Has anybody found the complainant yet?
1: Yeah, we checked Cracker Barrel. He's not here. We're at the apartment complex.
0: Where's he geoing now, sir?
2: He looks like he's geoing in the middle parking lot in front of the Cracker Barrel. Looks like he might be getting in the car.
0: Do you have a name on him or anything?
2: We did a true people search on it. It comes back to a possible Charles Rector.
3: I'm still over here at Cracker Barrel. Can you see if you can find any vehicles registered to him?
0: Do you still have him on the line or no?
2: No, sir. We do not have him on the line.
0: Can you try to call him back so we can figure out where he's at?
2: I got you.
0: Five, I'm up here in the area.
2: I got you.

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1: Go ahead.
0: If you'll check the vacant lot next to 350 Parkwood Drive Northeast, 350 Parkwood Drive Northeast, should be a dark blue sedan. There's a subject in it claiming to sell pest control, but probably thought it was odd that it was Labor Day. We had one of these calls on Farmingdale the other day. I don't remember if it was legitimate.

0: Also, if he's not in the car, he may be at large in a scooter.
1: I copy.
2: Five zero point zero.
1: I copy.
3: Not previous.
4: Copy.
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Go ahead and stand by for just below information. All units, be on lookout near Kate Street Northwest, Henderson Avenue Northwest, for a white colored older Nissan with a sunroof. Younger teenage girls in the vehicle screaming at each other and other vehicles. Looks like the last contact was in the mall area. Any contact observed? How about 2031?

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1: Yes, sir.
2: 408, I'm out here.
0: Copy.

0: 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We'll be backing right over to the 156 York Circle address.
1: Okay.
2: 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I copy. 2034.

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1: 408.
0: I made contact. He was a legit salesman, but I did ask him to move along. You show me 10-8.
1: Okay.

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1: You broke up on your last traffic. 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
1: 81.
0: I'm gonna put you on a phone call for this missing person. Per the county, said it was a city call due to the last location being at the hospital.
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0: I couldn't get by the door. 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
1: 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It'll just be a line sparking.

0: 401. I've got a Southwest disabled vehicle. 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
1: That's fine.
2: I'm getting my numbers now, and then I can head to that.
0: Okay.
3: First and copy another one.
4: Go ahead.
3: Tennessee 134-729-937.
4: I copy.
5: Right where the parking lot is to the pickleball court. Also advise the light is flicking on and off. I'm on the phone with Beasy.
2: Three or five, you put me on that disabled.

0: 405. I'm clear from here. I'll be right with him.
1: Yeah.
0: 405 to 400. That's been communicated with dispatch and the subject here is very appreciative of that.
1: Simple.
0: Two copy, thank you.

0: units around the lead mine. It should be a Dodge pickup there at Lead Mine and Blue Springs Church unless he's moved along.
1: Tennessee 535, Baker Queen, Golf, Golf.
2: I copy. You just want me to log in. You want the return back?
1: You just do a return.
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1: It's going to be 1380 Village Oak Circle Northwest, Apartment 2. It's going to be a non-emergency checkup, 30-year-old male, possibly having a panic attack.

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0: 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We do have a light pole that is flickering. It looks like it could just possibly be a bulb. Stand by for further.
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0: The person who's bringing him fuel should be here very shortly. 305's gonna stay with him. I'll be 10-8.
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0: Now, what was the last numbers you got?
1: 36. I think I'm short 3.
0: Last 3 is 127.
1: Okay.
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0: 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It's NSR. Comes back on a 2006 3 Series 4-door BMW. No record out of Tennessee or Georgia.
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0: Go ahead.
1: 534, Baker Robert, Nora Queen.
0: Okay. Three Series BMW green color, Sandra Gray, 1988, Peach Orchard, 427 NSR.

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0: Do you want me to send a unit out here for this kitten that's apparently stuck in the drain here? 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
0: I copy, 345. 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
0: 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There's a car advising there's a possible kid stuck in the drain here. 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
1: Okay.

0: 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Who does that come back to?
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0: for us. They've sent us the 28th.
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1: $250 Klein Road, Jason Gray.
0: Okay.
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1: 402.
0: 402, it's off the roadway. There's a sign on it. They'll be back to get it. That'll be tonight.
1: Okay.

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1: Go ahead, sir.
0: Dispatcher's trying to call you a couple times. Everything good?
1: 10-4, 336, go ahead.
2: 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Hang up.
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0: 哎，我跟你说，你先来一次。
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0: Can you be in the area of 41st Street, Northeast, and Gale Drive, Northeast? Caller's rising. It's about the fifth time she's called. So there's a white pill bull that's loose out there.

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0: Will you blow the section just west of where you're at right now? I think I had two females take off in that direction.

0: 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Can you copy a pass on this in juvenile?
1: 81.
0: Keep in route to 930 Berry Street Northeast, Department 3, 930 Berry Street Northeast, Department 3. Should be a 14-year-old here. So he went out with his friends and hasn't come home yet.

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1: .336, 3:45, everything okay? 3:36, 10-4. We're out with a group of juveniles. I believe maybe the culprit, but we're 10-8.
0: I copy.
2: 36, are any of them this male that's missing from Berry Street?
1: 3:36, 05. You're at the 10-9. My radio's giving up.
2: Are any of those juveniles one of the ones that's not home over here on Berry Street?
1: I don't believe so. All of these juveniles belong to housing.
0: 58,
3: go ahead. 2-3-4, I don't find industry on Atkinson.
0: 3-3, no tag on it.
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0: I got.
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0: I got.

0: 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Can make 10-8.
1: I copy.
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2: We're talking to her now. I'll get you one just a second.

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0: 370, Baker Sam, Charlie Tom.
1: I got you.
2: 536.
0: Go ahead, sir.
2: Hezekiah Gibson, black male, 14-year-old, was on a bicycle when he left earlier with some friends.

0: Sí, we got the same place.
1: Yeah, go ahead.
0: First Tennessee 119-932-441. Second Tennessee 109-518-611. You check on Madison and Hamilton County, please.
1: Yeah, what was that first county?
0: Madison County. Madison and Hamilton, please.

0: Go ahead.
1: I located this guy here on 8th Street near his house. His chain had come off his bicycle. He's fine. He's going home. We're 10-8, no report.
0: Hi, copy.

58. 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

0: $58, $10.35 for that meal. Mr. Miller is possibly showing a FCA out of juvenile court out of Madison County. They advise they will call back and confirm it with me.
1: Back up to you.

0: 3347, 3360. Can you copy a runaway juvenile?
1: Yeah, copy. Whatever you're supposed to turn.
2: 347.
0: Keeping route 1671 Flagstone Northwest. Apologizing that her son has possibly ran away. It's been a black male around 6 feet. Has a tall afro. Part of his dyed red, very skinny. So he left the home without his permission this afternoon after being all out of line.

0: good day. 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Bye.
1: Have trouble.
2: Video.
0: Camilla 7-3.
2: Cup.
1: 81.
2: 81, go ahead.
1: The juvenile has returned home to Berry Street, 10-8.
2: I copy.

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0: 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We're going to be first and Parker.

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1: Yes, I'm going.
0: Madison County callback. Confirmed. Also, no extra dot.
1: Yeah, I got it.
2: Hey, you want out 36?
0: I copy.

0: معاك.
1: Appreciate it.
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0: 36, everything okay?
1: Three, six, simple. 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

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I'm sure what kind of vehicle. Expiration's mine, 1726, out of Fort Myers, Florida.

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1: I have a unit that's we'll start.
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1: This juvenile showing to be at the server. 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
0: Three, 360, your radio is still breaking up. Do you have eyes to go check where?
1: The Circle K on Durkee, right there in Water Level, the intersection.
0: Back up.
2: 347, I can be around for that.
0: Hi, copy, thank you.

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1: Go ahead.
0: Do you can round to 3710 Woodland Drive, Northwest, 3710. Caller's advising that there's a dog behind his residence, possibly off of Peerless Road. Been outside barking all day nonstop.
2: Contact.

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1: She just got off the phone with him. He said that he's coming.
0: You 10-9 that.

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1: DOPD patient is choking currently.

0: 0560.
1: Go ahead.
0: What was your last? Is he still out here at the Circle K?
1: Show him that he is.
2: He's 6 foot tall.
1: He's 6 foot tall. Should have an afro. Should have a red blotch in it.
0: Careful.
1: Maybe in a vehicle there, though.

0: 342, can you copy a road hazard? 42, go ahead. Give me a round to Gregory Lane, Northwest, Georgetown Road, Northwest. Caller's advising that there's two vehicles. One will be a gray sedan, another sedan, unknown color. Blocking the right lane when you come from Georgetown, causing a hazard. Let me ride on the hill on Gregory.
1: Radar 6, Mike, tonight, citation.
0: Copy. The 42, they're also advising there's no one in the vehicles there. No hazard lights on or anything. Vehicles are just parked there in the roadway.

0: for Championship.
1: Okay.
0: For Championship.
1: Go ahead.
0: Yeah, there's several dogs barking sporadically in different areas I'm unable to pinpoint what they're talking about. And leave a note for Animal Control. Can I?
1: Okay.
0: 347,
2: Copy. 05, same traffic.
1: I copy.
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0: 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Can you copy a possible domestic?
1: 377. 43.
0: Can you en route to 2085 Woodvale Street Northwest? Possible domestic going on here. Caller's going to be third party. Says her son is here with the mom. Caller's going to be the stepmom. Advising that mom is being aggressive towards him.

0: 404. All the doors are locked and everything secure here. Lieutenant 8.
1: Copy.
2: Oh, 560.
3: Go ahead.
2: No contact here. What's it showing now?

0: 42. I've got no contact with either of those vehicles tonight.
1: Okay. I copy.

0: Yeah, responding to Woodvale Street and North Line, sure. Caller advised that she's going to be in route from Chattanooga. She's going to be in a gray Volkswagen Jetta. 20 to 25 minute ETA. The male there that she's talking about, that's the mom's being rude to. It's going to be Nathan Ramirez, spending male, 13 year old. So there's two other children there on scene as well.
1: 16 to 15. He's moving right now. He's about to pass the intake on Georgetown.
2: We're 10-8 from Circle K.

0: जी जी नमस्ते सर।
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0: Very good day on tonight.
1: I copy.

0: 3336, 3347. Can you copy a possible domestic assault in progress?
1: Go ahead.
2: 336.
0: Give me a round to 893 Berry Street Northeast, 893 Berry Street Northeast, apartment 2. College rising, the female just came out of this apartment crying, was hit by her boyfriend there. Says she's gone back in the apartment now. Apparently the male that lives here is named Country. Unsure what his actual name's going to be. Your caller's going to be anonymous as well.
1: Yeah,
0: okay.

0: 47. How are you doing?
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0: Tennessee 122-587-657.

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2: 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Male with a t-shirt wrapped around his face, carrying a backpack. 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
1: I copy.
2: 500, 501, where you got that?

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1: Our coffee.
2: 500 coffee.
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0: 45, 77. 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You just call back in about that she just got off there at the exit 25. Hopefully about a 1-2 minute ETA.
1: 45, we copy.
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0: Your caller advised she didn't want to be parking at the house. 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
1: 45. 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
0: her. I don't know.
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0: Forty-seven.
3: 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It goes back to 10-8 number 4.
0: Okay.
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0: 10-4. You put that it's unoccupied at the bottom of Countrywood.
1: Okay.

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1: 60.
0: I spoke with Judge Morgan. He advised me to put petitions on him. I'm not taking them in right now. He advised if you have any more issues within the next week to bring them in. Show me 10-8. I'll have a report as well.
1: No copy.

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0: 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I have cops. 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He's actually right in front of me.
1: Okay.
2: Hey, Whitney, where are you at?
0: I'm pulling off the country woods.

0: He said he came off Dalton Pike. He didn't go through Cross Street.
1: Yeah, the guy over on Cross said that it was a white male with a shirt tied around his face.

0: 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We've had no contact with that individual. We're back 10-8.
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0: Can you mean around the Taco Bell there on Keith Street? 2491 Keith Street Northwest. Your caller's going to be a customer here. Just advising there's about 18 males and females alive in the drive-thru walking through the drive-thru area. No vehicle, and the caller's just concerned that they're going to get hurt.

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0: They parked their cars at Cookout, went to Taco Bell, check his food is closed. We'll make tonight.
1: I copy.

0: I don't know.
1: Copy. I'm showing you the 779 6th Street Northeast. It's going to be a 38-year-old male. Does have a history of seizures, but he fell and busted his face.

33, 42, 33, 16. So I'll be a business form. Can you let me en route to 780 Stewart Road Northeast? 780 Stewart Road Northeast. We have a video alarm from the alarm company advising that a male was walking through the parking lot here towards the roadway. Could tell it was a male with longer hair, heavier set, t-shirts, pants, now the RPs. Confirming you can cancel, disregard, I'll show you back in service.

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0: 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Can you copy a prowler on foot?
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0: 42. Give me a route to 111 Grove Avenue Northwest, 111 Grove Avenue Northwest. College of Austin, he's all black, male and a white male. Prowling around his house, last one about 3 or 4 minutes ago, says that they saw him at the back window of the bedroom. Could not get a close-in description. 3342, can you copy a prowler on foot?
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0: We checked the area. We didn't have any contact in yourself tonight.
1: Did you make contact with the caller?
0: Negative. 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
0: It's going to be water level near the Sonic, walking in the road, shirtless, white male.

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1: What?
0: TV around to 3724 Stevens Road Northeast, near apartment 90. Caller's rising. There's a male that's shooting off fireworks towards the back of the apartment, so this can be the second entrance. Doesn't want any contact.

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0: I went all the way up to O'Para line, come around back down Durkee. I've had no contact. Show me 10-8.

0: 3342, 3360, can you copy of possible verbal disturbance?
1: 42.
0: Can you be in route to 3536, early in the drive, northwest? 3536, early in the drive, northwest. Carl is hearing a verbal fight happen on Dean Place, northwest. Caller did advise one of them shouts at him. He does have a gun. It's about 4 to 5 people. Hook up.

0: appreciate it, Michelle.
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0: I've been through, you know, contact me fireworks tonight.
1: Copy.

0: 42. 42. So they advise that the shouting is coming from somewhere else, Dean, please.
1: Yes, ma'am. We have a 911 hang up now there near the 1327 Dean Place, Northwest.
2: I'm not 7.
1: I copy.
3: 47 center.

0: came out too. 13, 2017's life.
1: Five back copy. 58 U of Oz. 13, 2017.
0: 15, 13, excuse me, 58, 13, 27.
1: I got

0: Yeah, suspect GUA in a gold car. He blackmailed the gun.
1: That got me. Gold car, blackmail with a gun. Any clothing description or direction travel?
0: Yeah, I'm working on that.
2: I didn't pass anybody like that coming in, so he must have went north on accident. I'll be in route and check that area.
3: 4205, I believe they said it's going to be a gold, maybe Buick, driven by a white male.
4: Yeah, I'm driving north on accident. I'm going

0: Yeah, okay, man, on Atkinson, past Orlando, way north. Didn't have any contact with us, not below the area, so.
1: Yeah, suspect's gonna be Corey Dodd. Corey Dodd.
2: I got.

0: 3336, 3345, can you copy a possible domestic verbal?
1: 3339.
0: Over. Can you route to the single select, 2500 Point South, Southeast, Apartment 418, 2500 Point South, Southeast, Apartment 418, or possibly 420, I'm sure. It says there's two males and a female that are in a verbal at the moment.

0: 58. No crime occurred, no threats of firearm. 10-8 off this.
1: Copy.

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The water level in Randolph samples, Tennessee 28, 815, Baker John, Victor 20 on a gray F-150.

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0: four or five. Can you talk to your call? Six six six five, 665 Freewell Road Northwest, only apartment Addison Ada. Caller's buzzing, there's a male outside in a blue pickup screaming for help and also saying to open the door. The older male, so there's also a dog inside the apartment that he's in front of. Your caller didn't have any further. Sorry, correction. He's actually going to be inside of his apartment. There's just going to be a blue pickup that's parked outside of his.
1: Simple. For if it's enemy, so.
0: Okay.
2: Hey, do you want to have a 45 and 36?

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The complainant's called back in, and also he thinks that the male might have hurt himself now because he's alone and yelling for help that he's hurt.

0: 336.
1: Go ahead, sir.
0: You can talk to that. 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
1: Okay.

0: Morning to you guys.
1: Callers want contact there at Riley Medical Center, room 17. I'm advised that it happened at the courtyard by Marriott. Victim's going to be a Paul Ballou.
2: Yeah,

0: 58, everything okay?
1: Probably 10-8 report.
0: Copy.

405-305. 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

0: 405. 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
1: And probably in front of the male's apartment.
0: We're out at this back set of apartments, but as of now, we don't see a blue truck anywhere.
1: Okay.
0: So I don't have any contact, anybody yelling for help or anything.

0: for an apartment labeled I India.
1: There's one labeled A.
0: Okay. The one labeled 663 on our map are the same ownership. I'm wondering if this guy is using 665 for both sets of buildings.
1: Okay, we've located apartment I here.

0: don't think there's any more rooms on the back side.
1: No, it's just the back of the other units.
0: .405, can you just confirm he's not confused and talking about the apartments? Up off the side of Freewell there, there's a blue Dodge in the parking lot.
2: Yeah, I think that's all the same complex, and they may all be using 665, but that's where he geos, and I think there's an IF there.

0: 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Log at 10:30 for Claremont Drive. I'm just jumping back tonight.
1: I copy.

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1: The 401.
0: Northwest, I've got a suspicious vehicle on Candy's Creek Road, southwest. Do you want me to cross the southeast unit?
1: 10-4.
2: Four oh five to 401.
1: 401.
2: We got a male in apartment high screaming for help, but the neighbor says there's an extremely aggressive dog that will bite you on the other side of the door.
1: Okay. Is he communicating anything else?
2: He's just yelling for us to open the door, but you can hear the dog on the other side.
3: Oh, 05 out to the ER.
0: I copy.
1: See if you can force entry. And, I guess maybe taste the dog station. We'll go ahead and start EMS that way. Non-emergency till they know more.
0: Okay.

0: 5-1. The door seems to be unlocked. But like I said, this dog is extremely aggressive on the other side of here.
1: 4-1, 4-4. Can you handle that with catch, Pope?
2: 4-1, I'm sorry, 10-9.
1: Think you can get that dog with a catch pole?
2: I'll give it a try.
0: My Whitney neighbor said it is very aggressive and very large, and he will come out as soon as that door opens.
2: Ten four.
1: 4-1, 4-5. See if you can get anything else out of him, and see if there's another way into him without that dog. Make it through the back.
0: He's loose in the apartment. I mean, I'll double check, but. There's no back doors here.

0: 402. Can y'all catch that suspicious vehicle on Candy?
1: Yeah, it's 10-4.
0: 9-9.
2: 405.
0: Go ahead.
2: Caller says this gentleman's sister lives in apartments behind here. 305 is going to try to make contact with her and see if she's familiar enough with it all to come secure it.
3: .42, I'm 97.
0: Copy.

0: 405. I can't get them to communicate what's wrong. It may not be a bad idea just have EMS come stand by until we can figure this out.
1: Yeah, I've got 505. That's dispatch. They're going to come stage.
0: Okay, do you have any history here, Department I?
1: Let me check.

0: Negative. All my history is at J and H.
1: Can you copy a 911 hang up? 47, go ahead.
0: Give me an route to the possible apartments, 3716 Stevens Road Northeast, near apartment 32. We had an immediate hang up in here, geo to the back left corner of the apartment building. Male on callback said hello, then said no English and hung up. Let me check there. Go ahead.
1: All the neighbor can advise is possibly 60s male, has just one hand, doesn't know any other history on him.
0: Sorry, what did you say about the hand?
1: There's only one of them.
0: Okay.
2: I copy. I'm showing you 665 Freewheel Road Northwest, 665 Freewheel Road Northwest, apartment I. We have officers on scene. We're trying to get more information. We're being told that there's a male screaming out of his apartment. Go ahead and stage.
3: Copy.
1: 500, I'll go ahead and eat that way.
2: I copy.
1: Back to the daughter. She should be coming up here.

0: 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Do you want me to leave you on it or show you back in?
1: You can show me back in and put me on the prowler call, I guess.

0: Hold up, Bob. We got contact. He's extremely intoxicated.
1: Not gonna be. Do you want EMS to go ahead and come in when they get there?
0: Yes, please.
2: .505-500 Officers have gone ahead and cleared you to come in. They're saying that the male is extremely intoxicated, needs a checkup.
3: .404 Is that 911 open line going to be for us or Polk County?
1: It's Polk County. So we just got off the phone with them.

0: Porra.
1: Pronto.
0: Others advise they respond and this occurs frequently, but still request the EMS just to make contact and check in.
1: Not copy.
0: You should be back tonight until further.
1: Copy.

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0: Yes, ma'am.
2: Five, I'm in route with

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0: Okay.
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0: 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We're back 10-8.
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1: That is going to be upgraded to a semi-responsive call. It's going to be a 79-year-old male said that he's been stumbling and has gone semi-responsive mumbling.

0: سبز براون.
1: I copy. 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Going to be difficulty breathing for a 71-year-old female. Onset of a few minutes. History of COPD.

Engine 11, I've got you going on a difficulty breathing. 1125 2nd Street Northeast, 1125 2nd Street Northeast, 71-year-old female, has COPD. She's got oxygen on and it's not helping. 507's responding with you.

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1: I got it.

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1: We are.
2: PTA, what was your traffic?
0: It's not the suspect. I'm 10-4.
1: Copy him.
2: It's not copy.

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1: Good day, go ahead.
0: Yeah, I-35, X-27, on ramp, southbound, Georgia, Charlie Young Queen, 3739.
1: I copy.
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2: Of course, he advises all wearing all black.
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1: Not gonna be.

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1: Yeah, I just pulled back into Urbane from Belfort. 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
0: Being route over to the Huntersville Apartments, 3331 Pleasant Grove, Church Road, Southwest. Should be apartment 1308-1308. Caller said there are subjects here that are being loud. They can't tell if they're arguing or not. Ask them to quiet down around 2200, so they're still being loud.

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0: 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I just passed on Irvine.
1: Negative.
2: 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I'll be out with Tennessee 024 Baker Queen Zebra Victor at the Omega Center on Irvine.
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0: 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Mike Tango.
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0: Tango.
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0: 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Seconds will be Tennessee 13-658-8575.
1: I got you.

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1: Okay.
0: Gonna be in a white and black shirt.
1: Okay.
0: 408, I'm out here.
1: Okay.

0: 10:30, 2016 Hickory Drive, Northwest. Okay.
1: Hi.
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1: 402.
0: Everything's 10-4 with him. He lives on Tremont. He's headed to the Y. We'll be tank.
1: Okay.
2: Four seven, I count.

0: 336. Can you help me welfare check?
1: 336.
0: Can you be around to the area of South Lake Highway Southwest, Smith's Drive, Southwest, College of Austin? There's a male in a wheelchair in the middle of the road here.
1: Thirty-three forty-five. 1308, it's all quiet. We'll both be 10-8, and I can handle that welfare check.
0: I copy.

0: 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I'm out here with the city at the ball fields.
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1: 2371 Lad Springs Road Southeast. 2371 Lad Springs Road Southeast. 5 minutes ago, 2 to 3 males was looking around the caller shed. They had on long sleeve clothing.
0: I'm at 42. You copy one.
4: Go ahead with it.
0: Tennessee 147-688-318.
4: I copy. Was it just the only one?
0: No, if you run him, he was asleep in a vehicle nearby the crime here.
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4: Okay.

East Red Line Springs. They're going to be GOA, possibly in a pickup truck, no further. The caller saw a pickup truck that pulled off and then doesn't see them anymore.

6 Fiesta Mike 2015 gray Lexus R35 to Christy Ernest and a John Ernest out of Shelby County, Tennessee. Expiration is 11/26 of the sort.

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1: Okay.
0: 409, that is the color one contact.
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0: Temple.

0: 405. It's actually Mel. He's 10-4 tonight.
1: Okay. 47, everything okay?
2: 347, I'm 10-4. I'll be 10-8 with a report.
1: I copy. 58-15, are y'all going to be clear from this as well?
3: 315, 10-4.
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0: NCAA, Route 1, Urbane, Belcourt, via Black Belt.
1: 50, I copy. Jeremy Cross Street there. It's going to be Urbane, Hardwick.
0: Do Belcourt landing. I think it's just Hardwick.
1: I copy.

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0: 097, Baker Sam. I think it's Hotel John.
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0: Yeah, bro.

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0: Will you log these 228s I'm about to give you? 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
1: Yeah, go ahead.
0: First one's Tennessee Baker Frank Frank 0945. Second Tennessee 862 Baker David Paul X-ray. I'll need a return. I just log them here.
1: Roger.

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0: 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I got a open door and a light on over here at the ball fields on Eureka.
1: 10-4, I'll head your way here in just a minute.
0: 10-4.
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0: .405. 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
1: Alright, go ahead to the other two.
0: Driver is 139-806-972. 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
0: Six, Adam, Queen, 586.
2: First one's Christopher Patron, 15 of 82. Second one's Rhonda Crow, 11-17-77. Can you check the first mail out of Polk County 2, please?
3: Yes, sir. I copy.
4: Fox, we're on line 827, sir.

0: Simpson. I copy. He's considered negative. 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
1: Sydney 7, I'm going to be 1035 with you in just a second.

0: 77, 1035. Are you 1035 at female?
1: Eagle.
0: Hulk has one for some of the FTA unlawful for drug paraphernalia. No bond. We'll fax it right here.
1: Yeah.

0: Same, same, everything okay?
1: Yeah, ma. Also, James 4, say you're on her.
0: Okay.

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0: soon, so. Right. Did you have a female begin mileage 442.3?
1: Copy 409.
0: Are they going to fax that warrant down to the jail?
1: Yes, sir, I did.

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1: I copy. 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
1: Copy. Yeah.

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I'm 1014 and this female is a 1350 Chippewa Avenue. She can retrieve her first so she can go get some gas. 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
0: 60 had traffic for you with some mileage. Yeah, I'm at 5 in there.
1: Copy.
0: Hey, when you can attach me to this call, I'll be behind the disabled vehicle.
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0: 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Any mileage is 155.
1: 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Couldn't get that last number out.
0: 155.
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0: 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So you know we're heading to the Shell gas station right here, Wildwood. Beginning knowledge is 155.
1: I copy. 426.

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1: 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I'm showing you en route to 3913 Old Tasso Road Northeast. It's going to be a 74-year-old female, difficulty breathing. Patient does have COPD and asthma.

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0: 509. Could you go Central?
1: Is this the hospital on Westside Drive?
2: That's gross. He's not a patient. He's going to be a male that's walked up outside.
1: Copy. Ladder 4 responding.
0: I copy.
2: A male patient, or correction, 24-year-old male patient, been up for about 24 hours, also used cocaine and has been drinking. He's going to be sitting outside on the bench. I think they do have one of the nurses out there with him, having pain down his left arm. Also history of tachycardia and is feeling short of breath.

0: I copy. It is going to be 2800 West Side Drive Northwest, Bradley Behavioral Health. It's going to be a 24-year-old male. It is suspected that they are under drug use. We have officers going in route. I stepped on you. Can you repeat?
1: Beverly, copy.

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2: If I'm going at 2411 2411 Hensley Road, Northwest, it'll be a 35-year-old male. He doesn't have any cardiac history, having left side chest pain and nausea.
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You'll have to make a right and go to the end of the hall.

Copy. I'm showing you in routes 2411 Hensley Road Northwest. It's going to be a 35-year-old male having chest pains in the upper left arm starting to go numb.

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0: Calling you to send for a reckless driver polo. Oh yeah, it's been on the lookout for a semi hauling a singular car swerving all over the roadway. Cars cannot pass them. Last seen going past the 28 I-75 southbound. Any contact observed, timeout's gonna be 5:36.
1: Hauling a singular car, unable to maintain lane, times 5:36.

0: 5, Fort Sask, clear. 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

0: 26 responding.
1: I'm going to be the newlywed suit, 145-145, Lipton Lane, Southwest. There'll be an employee here that collapsed outside. They're going to be outside of the warehouse. Says that he's awake now. He's been on a new blood pressure medicine. Says he's still not able to see fully. And was having bad back pain earlier this morning. I'll see if they still want you to respond since he's back conscious. He's also having some chest pain, 55-year-old male.

0: 원 앤으로.
1: Quint 6 is on scene. We'll be left in fire command.
0: I copy. Time is 5:44. I believe they're trying to flag you down.
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0: Station 5 and AMA with EMS. 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
1: Go ahead.
0: 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You can show Fire Command terminated. 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

0: 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My computer's down.
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0: Pronto.
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0: She advised their alarm is broken. It keeps going off. Everything's 10-4 them tonight.
1: Okay. I've got a horse mystery in the southeast if somebody's available.
2: 404, I'll take it.
1: Okay. This will be 143 Hunt Road Southeast. 143 Hunt Road Southeast. A pair of horses, male and female, showed up in the yard. The caller's not clear on anybody around that owns horses.
0: About 90, 77.6, we're out of Bradley.
1: I copy.

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0: Do I have anyone else close that might want to help with traffic? This gentleman doesn't have a trailer, so we're going to have to lead these horses back to the pasture on foot.
1: Okay, do I have another unit that can assist on Hunt Road with the horse transfer?
2: Under 400. Edward 18's around.
1: Okay.

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1: Example.

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1: I copy. I'm showing you the 1507 Randolph Drive Southwest, apartment 10. It's going to be a 54-year-old female patient, onset about an hour ago, having trouble breathing. Patient does have COPD. Go ahead.
0: We're back in service.
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0: 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It's going to be room 104, 54-year-old male patient, sudden onset, difficulty breathing.
2: This bullet is Spring Place southbound for a wider silver sedan unable to maintain lane southbound from Samples Chapel, times 8 or 643.

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2: 40.
1: Give me your route to 150, Wilkinson Road, Northeast, 150, Wilkinson Road, Northeast, for that report. Subject's been taking scrap metal off the property here. Won't contact in person.
2: 10-4 on route.

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0: Copy. It's going to be at Life Care Nursing Home, 3530 T Street Northwest, room 58. It's going to be a 71-year-old female. They are conscious and breathing. It's going to be a pancreatic cancer patient saying that their drain is not draining.
1: Hold on, please.
0: I copy.

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1: That copy.
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0: 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We'll be 10-8.
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3: 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Are we closer?
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0: I'm asking if we are closer.
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0: Copy, thank you.
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1: Copy. Engine one.
2: You want to go ahead?
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0: Five of five. 3-3 the main, 82.2, we have fire on board.

0: Kan du få veta bra.
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0: Yeah,
2: 7308, copy animal bite in progress.
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2: Engage in route 66601 Bates Pike Southeast. 66601 Bates Pike Southeast. 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

207-308. 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Caller advised that the female is bit all over her legs and her arms.

0: So, you put 207 back in service. Edward 21 is coming out there.
1: Really? I copy.
0: 7, I copy. Thank you.
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5: 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I've got a female that's been bitten by a dog. She's bleeding. I think she got bit on the arm and legs.

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0: Old Chattanooga, I have Industrial, Tennessee 887, Baker David Young, King. We're going to pray traverse.
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1: I copy, showing in route to 428 Martin Drive, Northwest, for a chest pain call. It is a male patient, 50 years old, 345 pounds, sudden onset, heart rate of 120 pounds. Heart rate of 120.

0: Hey, Edward, same thing. I'm in service of the morning.
1: 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Hang up there.
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1: Go ahead.
3: 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I'm back service.
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1: Go on.
0: QB in route 1412 Virginia Avenue, Southwest 1412 for a single report of a black dog and a possible puppy in the roadway. Caller's very concerned about it. It is going to be on a residential road.

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0: 5-6 Jordan Ralph. 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
1: Okay.
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I copy, showing en route to 3310 Edgewood Circle, Northwest, for a lift assist. It's going to be a 72-year-old male patient, 300 pounds. EMS is not en route. They are unfortunately out of trucks. Not emergent.

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0: 1820, Old Chattanooga, Tennessee 118, Baker John, Victor Robert, on a gray Volkswagen.
1: I copy.
2: Five on scene, we'll have County Fire Command.
3: I got it.
2: Is there anyone that you can have step out? We've got several houses right here on the same mailbox post.
3: I copy. I'll call them. It looks like the door is next to the red car. Out of six, check your lights.
2: Special detail.
1: What's the tilt time?
2: 10-9, I'm sorry.
1: How long are you going to be out there for?
2: We'll have somebody here till at least noon. I'll let you know when I leave. 3363 is out here as well.

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0: Can you repeat that?
1: Don Smith.

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0: 11th and Poplar, Baker Queen, Robert, 4857, Silver Chevy, Malibu.
1: Okay.

0: 3376-54, can y'all copy a domestic assault in progress?
1: 54.
0: 2030 Ridgeview Drive, Northwest, 2030. Caller's advised on a Ashley McDowell subject. Was with the caller, just punched him in the face, and is attempting to walk away from the house. It's either going to be on foot or in a red Nissan sedan. Caller can't confirm. Just left a few minutes ago, though.
1: 66-9-1.
0: Okay.
1: Do we have a description on clothing, et cetera?
0: Negative.
1: Okay.
2: When it terminated.
3: I copy. 8:11 a.m.
0: And it's all we know is that it's a white female. That's GOA now.

0: Edward, same thing. 10-1.
1: Go ahead.
0: Be at 277 Tunnel Hill. TC 283, Baker Sam, Henry King, be on a parade TSO.
1: I copy. 308, everything's still okay.
2: 10-4, we're 10-8, I'll have information for a report.
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0: 61 McDowell's valid. 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
2: Copy.

All units, stand by for a reckless driver, Bolo. All units in the area of 20 I-75 northbound, be on the lookout for a tractor with JIT Transport Express on it. It's going to have an enclosed trailer swerving all over the road. Timeout's going to be 8:23.

0: 76, you're subject 5, the only negative.
1: And 4. Just working on some paperwork and waiting on a licensed driver.
2: My captain.
0: Oh, unit, Sumo for Eccleston. No, again, follow the area I-75 around the 20-mile mark going northbound. I-75, 20-mile mark going northbound for a transfer truck swerving all over the roadway. Has JITEX Transportation Express on it. In contact, southbound about the time at 824.

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0: Check the area. It's 25th Street at Julian Drive. 25th Street at Julian Drive for two vehicles broken down. Call in by an EMS.
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0: 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General weakness, changed medicine, unable to get up. It's going to be an 81-year-old female.
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0: Nah, we're in service.
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2: Yeah.

0: Charlie 501.
1: All right.
0: Charlie 2 and myself, 502 and myself will be 1014, five males leaving federal court and out to Bledsoe prison.
1: I copy.
2: Yeah, we're 17.
1: Good.
2: Will you show me back 10-8, citation, three charges? The vehicle's been released to a licensed driver.
1: I copy.

0: 54. Myself and 73 is going 97 on this one.
1: Phoenix Charlie, units 10-8. They're going to separate, and we'll have a report.
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0: 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I'll have the snow 10-15 route for the JC.
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0: I'll be out at 893 Berry Street, Northeast, on civil process. I do not have an apartment number.
1: Thank you.

Seven route. Five, I have in route. It's going to be 268 White Road, southeast in Old Fort. This change to a non-emergent fall. 30-year-old female patient weighing 140 pounds. Correction, 35-year-old female patient. She's having difficulty breathing, is not responding correctly.

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2: Okay, 7-9, Nebraska, 237.9.
1: Sorry, you cut out. Was it just 37.9?
2: Yes, ma'am. Mileage is going to be 237.9, transport 9, Nebraska.
1: I
3: 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Tennessee 779, Baker Henry, Tom Frank. Can I get an expiration, please?
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1: 9 and out.
0: 519, I have you on route. 119 Vernon Drive, Southeast. The caller is for Meals on Wheels. He said he went to deliver to a patient. He's been on the floor of his shower on his back for 48 hours. Five and nine. Also, be advised, the caller says there's buckets of feces in the bathroom.

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0: Need your route 9, correction, 395 Riverbend Trail Northeast, 395 Riverbend Trail Northeast. Caller advised there's a washed up kayak on her shore, has some fishing gear and a shotgun within the kayak. There's no one near it or around it.
3: Yes, nothing.
0: Good.
3: Hey, OCA over here at the Justice Center for arrest.
0: JS 19, it's going to be
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0: Go ahead.
4: I'll be out at 140 Edward Street. Civil process times 2, apartment number 221 and apartment number 100.
0: No copy.
1: Savovic.
2: Five.
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2: Thirty-three sixty-one. Can you all copy a call?
0: 61.
2: Can you all check the area of the First Presbyterian Church, 433 North Kobe Street, 433. Caller is advising there's two dogs running around loose, one pit bull and one poodle mix. We advise caller to possibly call back after 9:30 to see if animal control will be on. And they so happen to tell us that the poodle looks injured.

0: 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Can you call him?
1: Two.
2: Two oh seven, 10-6 at the garage.
0: Copy.

0: you've done tonight.
1: $44 tonight.
2: Yes.

0: Probably
1: not. Bye.
0: Can you go ahead and send her this way?
1: I'm so sorry you broke up.
0: Can you send fire this way?
1: Yes, I got it.
2: Hey, show me tonight.
3: No, I got it.
1: I got it.
3: Good.
4: I'll be back 10-8. Process served at apartment 100. The other one's no contact.
3: I copy.
5: 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See, wanting a report?
3: 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Just want the extra patrol.
5: 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Go ahead and put it on extra patrol for nighttime hours.
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0: 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Tennessee 249, Baker Paul, Sam Zebra.
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1: Yeah, if you're still down there at station 12, y'all go ahead and take it, and I'll keep one in service.
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2: Sorry, I meant 505-5. We're beginning 279.0. On domain.
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0: 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She fell early this morning. Now she's got a knot on her head. 71-year-old female.

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0: Seven six, you're clear on the narrative.
1: Seven six, done then.
0: Sorry, you said that you copied, and I was just making sure you're clear on the narrative.
1: Yeah.
0: Thank you.
2: Good.
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2: Not that I've seen, I'll call Polk County and ask.
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3: 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Two of three. I called Polk County. 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

0: 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I've got an assist. 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
1: 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They've got a female that called all weekend to the urgent care saying she didn't feel well. And she called back today around 9 a.m. saying that she no longer wanted to live, was in a lot of pain.

0: 500, maybe I won't be. So this patient weighs 500, 600 pounds.
1: Yeah, I've got fire going too.
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4: 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They're going en route for a lift assist, but possibly need a force entry.
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0: Dalton Plunkett, Falcon. Tennessee 705, Baker, Mary Williams, John. On blue Chevrolet.
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1: Yeah.
0: She's requesting EMS.
1: I'm not copy. Do you have a complaint?
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0: Chili's.
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0: 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You didn't step up, right. They're not close.
1: I copy.
2: Two, one, I'm out, 2-8.
1: I copy. 2-8, they're wanting to know why you want them to step it up.
0: Patient wait, halfway off the bed. Right now, we're just trying to keep her from falling, if that's good enough.
1: I copy.
2: It's emergent.
3: Okay.
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It's going to be 1191 Cedar Lane, Southwest, Department 104A. Bladder issues, non-emergency sick.

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0: 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Dollar General on Blackburn Road, 2430 Blackburn Road, South East, 2430. We've got a male party that was stealing, left on foot, walking towards the Sickle Slag, white male, blue shirt, blue jeans, wearing a hat, has a brown dog with him. Stole some chocolate milk, brownies, and Reese's.
1: Adam 2, I've been on Lauderdale on speed reduction.
0: I copy.
2: Be out here?
3: Yes, there should be four units out there.
2: Okay, we're out with them.

0: 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We're ending 19.7.
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2: No copy.
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2: Thank you.

0: Yeah, for everything, okay.
1: 10-4.
0: I copy.
2: Progress. Are you cancel?

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1: Good.
0: Myself and four will be in Route 1019, log evidence, and that was a BB gun. They're going to keep the kayak here. We'll be clear from scene.
1: I copy.
2: W6-1081.
1: Go ahead.
2: 3925. Tell me 678. Henry Norris Sam.
3: Three, wait, I'm tonight.
1: Yeah, copy. Yeah.
4: Hunter tonight.
0: Seven, 7-8.
1: Yeah, copy.

0: 207, 208. Are you still nearby?
1: Yes.
0: Can you step over to 2700 Pine Drive, residence with the side door open?
2: Sir, copy.
0: Care, but figure we'll check it out.

0: Nadie. I had no contact with the suspect. I'll be fine.
1: Back.

0: Yes, 11.
1: Good.
0: 448 Chris Drive, Southwest, civil process.
1: I copy.
2: Seventy-six, both out of Ray County and Polk County.
1: Okay.
3: JS7.
1: Good.
3: 153 15th Street Northwest, civil process.
1: I copy.

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0: He's unresponsive right now. He's got paraphernalia in his hands.
1: I copy. You want me to start EMS?
2: Move 500 jumping route to their location. What's the numerics on Dalton Pike?
1: I copy.
3: $31.05.

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1: Mark. My copy.
2: How you doing, Ralph? One and Ralph.
0: Joe, he's responsive.
1: I copy.

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1: Good.
0: I've been around the area. No vehicle matching that description. 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

0: 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You can cancel EMS.
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1: Not copy. 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
0: Yeah, go ahead.
1: Park Hills Apartments, 1159 Harrison Pike West, 1159, Apartments 105, 705, requesting in-person contact. Actually going to be at the PD for fraudulent activity on their debit card. 76, you can disregard. Wherefore, can you take care of that?
0: Wherefore, I got it.

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3: 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We're clear back in service.
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0: 3-4. You know, back on that previous call for that Red Explorer, I managed to locate it, and I've got a 28 when you're ready.
1: Go ahead with it.
0: It's going to be Tennessee 310, Bravo, Romeo, Lima, Kilo. It's going to be out of Grundy.
1: Okay.
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0: 40. I've got that 28 return to a 1998 red Ford Explorer to a Jetta Raymond from Tracy City, Tennessee, 427's expiration, NSR.
1: Copy. 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

0: 506, non-emergency call, Executive Park Drive Northwest.
1: Five oh six
0: in a row. 506, I have in route the Loyalty Inn, 2400 Executive Park Drive Northwest, room 159. It's a 71-year-old female patient weighing 130 pounds. She's complaining of having the flu and the stomach ache. Perfect.

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0: 5 and 6, we're on scene.
1: I copy.
2: Seven, we're ending.
1: 13.1, 13.1, 13.1. I copy. Before I have you en route, it's going to be 3540 Atkinson Drive, Northwest, apartment 6. It's going to be for a 70-year-old female, she's weighing 160 pounds. She fell, did not hit her head.
2: Thirteen point one, 13.1.
1: I copy.
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1: Joseph.
0: What? Major route 298 Daniel Lane Southeast. 298 Daniel Lane Southeast. Caller advised they've been dealing with squatters near the home. Says that he sees people in the area. Advised there's a bunch of trash and tents everywhere. Doesn't know how many people are out there. There's a yellow Nissan Juke that's possibly owned by one of the homeless males.
1: Sorry, anyway, you can put me on that and cancel the first part around that, you know, 64.
0: I copy.
1: Joseph, you can put 208 back in service. I'll be in.
0: I copy.
2: Her sugar is high and she's unable to get it down.

0: 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Can you all copy a non-emergency mental disturbance?
1: Go ahead.
0: 66. Yeah, the Chop Shop, 845 Key Street Northwest, 845 Baker 103, off duty, is advised. Screaming and yelling in the parking lot. White shirt.

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1: 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Thirty three eighty five, can you copy a residential one?
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3: Do you need an additional with you?
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0: One forty-six. Can you check one by Tennessee ID number?
3: Go ahead.
0: It's going to be Tennessee ID 153557128.
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0: 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He's going to be ID only negative locals.
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1: Devil.
0: Five oh six.
1: Ending mileage is 37.0.

0: 73. 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
0: Go ahead.
2: I'm back in service. You leave 3 on. He's here for a little bit more.
0: I copy. Keep reading route, direct primary care, 3852 Kenny's Creek Ridge Road, Northwest, 3852. Attempt contact with a Crystal Smalden subject. Is afraid to leave the primary care due to the boyfriend. Thinks he is possibly following her around. Patient saying she has a restraining order against him. Should be a Nathaniel Miller subject. Staff at the primary care is advising the Crystal subject does have a Glock handgun on her. Boyfriend does carry a AR-15 around with him. They're going to be in a patient room there. Go ahead.
1: I'm out at the special detail chains. Can you put me on another OCA for a park on a crash?
0: Okay.
3: JS7.
0: Go ahead.
3: 182 Wilkinson Road, Northeast, civil process.
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4: Copy.
0: All units, stand by for a reckless driver, Bella. All units in the area of 23 I-75 southbound, be on the lookout for a overloaded truck carrying metal sheets speeding. Timeout is going to be 10:55.

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0: Need you en route to... Need you en route to 220 Armstrong Lane Southeast, 220 Armstrong Lane Southeast. It's an automatic burg alarm for the garage exit. They did speak to a key holder. She's still requesting dispatch.
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1: Not copy. All units stand by for reckless. All units below I-75, 23 going southbound I-75, 23 going southbound for a overloaded truck carrying metal sheets speeding. Any contact, stop and advise, time out 11:02.
2: The neighbor is also going to be route to be named Claire. Caller does have homeowner does have two dogs there that she doesn't want to let out.
3: Okay.

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0: 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Tennessee 1, Henry 2, 4131.
1: Tail 1, I covered you.
2: We're going right on it.
1: Not happy.
3: A 49-year-old male subject, severe lower back pain. BP is dropping 82 or 56 this time.
2: Run a tag. I've got a truck out here with an old expiration and a door open down to the basement.
1: You go ahead.
2: Tennessee 1, Henry 2, 4131.
1: I copy.
2: It's also going to be a pretty large house. Go ahead and send me one more. Start on this way in case we got to clear it. I'll just hold what we got.
4: 07, I'm in Robson.
1: Copy.
5: I'm about 3 or 4 minutes out from you, Jeff.
4: I'm 18, I'm on crew. I'll head that way too.
1: I copy.
2: One, did you get a neighbor's name that was supposed to be coming over here? I don't know if it's them or not. The truck's real warm. It just pulled up, it seems like.
1: Yeah, neighbor's name should be Claire. Unknown last name. That truck that you gave me returns to a LLP.

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Caller's advising Phil about midnight. Hit head. Previous cervical fusions, now having pain in neck and back. 53-year-old male patient. It's actually going to be a female patient.

0: 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Same with 4.
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1: Thanks.
2: Okay, 19.0, Bradley.
3: Correction, 505, non-emergency, Brad.
2: Okay, and your mileage, 19.0?
3: Mileage correction, 275.4.
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1: Twenty-two-year-old male having a mental breakdown in the Sonic parking lot. And he's just walking through the parking lot now, still waiting on further.

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He's upset because the caller's daughter is breaking up with Mel.

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0: 1501 Chilcutt Road, Northeast, civil process.
1: 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I'm sorry, last unit.
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0: 146, do we know if they've left the scene officially?
1: That's going to be a negative. They're still on scene in the white Jeep. Caller's going to be across the street at the Calfees in a white Kia Soul.
0: 10-4.

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1: 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Five away.
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0: That's gonna be on Green Taurus. 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
0: 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You can go ahead and show us some route.
4: Highway 4595 North Lake Highway, 3211 advise a possible wreck at this location. We've got another caller. And there's a wreck with possible injuries. I'm trying to get the extent.
5: 4 and A with injuries, North Lee Highway in front of Taco Bell.
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0: Yes, sir. 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

I copy, showing en route to 4595 North Lee Highway, and baby with injuries, unsure of injuries. It was an auto crash detection. Caller could hear a baby crying in the background. Unknown further.

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0: I've got an unwanted subject at the Wood Spring Suites. I've got no north units. My clear is send us south.
2: 85, we're clearing here. 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
0: Not copy. Let me 940 Callan Lane, Northwest, 940, apartment 204. Callers advising I have some guests here and asked to leave multiple times for smoking narcotics in the room.
3: 63.
0: We stand by 185. It's not going to be an unwanted. I believe it's going to be a vandalism report. They're advising when they left the room there was an extensive amount of damage. 63, go ahead.
3: Everybody's involved. They're fine. Both lanes here on south and south are going to be shut down. Fire's on soon.
0: Back up.
1: 40, can you copy one, please?
0: Yeah, go ahead, Will.
1: Correction, it's going to be 2DL, Tennessee. First one's going to be 116-402-467, break. Second is going to be 119-480-728.
4: Let's know.
5: Got it.

0: 54. If you could show me 10-8, show me en route to 40, please.
1: Okay. Forty Johnson's valid negative. Trotter's revoked negative.
2: And four.
0: Do you have law enforcement en route for this?
3: Yes, we have multiple officers en route, but it looks like one is on scene just further down the road.
0: Stuart, come in, coffee.

0: 1 to Engine 12. I was on conscious call at Leadline Valley Road, Southwest.
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3: Bravo 6, we're cleared in service.
0: I copy, show an en route to 2969 Leadline Valley Road, Southwest, for unconscious call. However, the manual mail has passed out twice. No further info.
1: Got an unconscious 9-year-old. We're still getting further.
3: 500-506, you're all I've got. You copy that unconscious?
4: Yes, sir.
3: Thank you, sir.
1: Six, I'll show you around.
2: Yes.
3: Morning.
4: Good.
5: Would you please check those two subjects out of Blount, Sevier, and Seymour County? Monroe County.
4: Yeah, I'll check them.
5: No law enforcement on scene, and the traffic is getting pretty bad up here. Could you get more law enforcement en route?
0: I copy. I have two more officers en route.

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1: Go ahead.
0: 074-86-703.
1: Can you repeat that? You're breaking up.

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0: Ending 258.3.
2: Middle three. That's all I need. That's all you broke up on.
3: Four, eight, six.

0: Vamos a ver.
1: We're going to be transporting one, but PD needs to get over here and do some actual traffic control. There's people traveling the wrong way down the road. It's about to cause another accident.
2: Okay, there's supposed to be two more en route. I'll advise them.
1: Let them know that people are traveling northbound in the southbound lane. Or, sorry, southbound in the northbound lane.
3: Henry Norris, Sam. Probably won't return.

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1: Go ahead.
0: It's gonna be South Lee Highway Southwest, Bancroft Road Southwest. Caller advised they found a black garbage bag with a lot of syringes in it. They moved it off to the side of the road. Should be on the inbound side.
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0: Help me on route 229 Foster Lane Southeast. 229. Caller advised a 2-year-old grandson is missing. They're unable to find him. I saw him about 5 minutes ago. She let the dog out, and the child must have followed the dog. No clothing description on the child. 40. Your people are all negative. Their respective counties.
3: I'm 10-8, sir.
0: I got it.
4: Two oh three, you can disregard. I'll stay 10-8.

7390. 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

0: 203. 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
1: You can disregard. I'm going to stay in service.
0: I copy. Can you copy a funeral?
1: Yeah, go ahead.
0: I need you to go to the companion funeral home on the Ridge Trail. It's going to be 2416 Georgetown Road Northwest. Take it to Hiwassee Memorial Gardens. Be advised there's a bad accident at Stewart and

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3: Copy.
4: You can clear that phone call from earlier. Can you show me out at 2075 Chambliss Avenue on a welfare check?
2: Not coming.
5: What other units you have available? Go ahead and divert them down there to that missing child so we can just figure it out.
2: 85, you're my only additional. Can you be in route down there, please?
3: Copy.
6: 30-11, what's the address?
2: 211, it's going to be 229 Foster Lane, Southeast, 229.
6: 10-4, I'll start that way as well.
7: 9873.
5: Go ahead.
7: I'm going 97 out here. You will look for the area, I'll start with the house.
1: 54, show me en route to the down south missing child.
2: Not coming. Not copy.
8: 3110, I'm en route to Foster Lane. I'm coming from the north side.
2: Not copy.
5: 66, 10-8 from here, 1, route to Foster.
2: Okay.
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9: It's going to be a blonde white male, 2 years old. Unsure what he was wearing.
2: Sorry, 390. Caller's going to be in the back.
7: Yeah, I'm

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1: 2969.
2: Skated. Apparently the grandmother who lives upstairs is scared of the grandmother who lives downstairs. It's going to be a Sherry Rummer and a Wylene Flowers.
0: Kelly, put me on that foster call.
1: Central, please.
3: I'm trying to get...
2: Six, one, go ahead with it.

0: Okay. It's going to be a minute for me to log in. There's a lot of traffic going on right now.
1: Five. The log heard is a warning on a canine being loose.
0: I copy.
2: He is 3 years old. He's about right at knee height, really blonde hair.
3: Copy. Central, do you copy?

0: 204.
1: Okay.
0: It's the house directly across the street. I think it's 1575.
1: I copy.

0: Adam 3, you hit your button. Everything okay?
1: 10-4.
0: Back copy. Go ahead.
2: Tennessee 143-092-348. I do not have contact.
3: Where?
0: It's going to be 8th Street Northeast, Bend Pike Northeast. There's a female wearing a pink tank top in the middle of the road. She's been running in and out of lanes in front of traffic. Copy.
1: Page at 4, just be advised. And that's probably going to be April Harrison.
3: Okay.

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1: 10-4, I'll be 10-8 with a report.
0: Okay.
2: It appears just to be a bag of household garbage. It has some new syringes that's still wrapped in the original packaging. No needles on the end of them. You can just let the road department know they can pick it up. It's off the roadway.
0: I copy.

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0: 90 and 73 are about to check the woods if you can be en route to them.
1: Yeah, I spoke with one of them. I'm probably going to put the drone up here in a second.
0: I copy.
2: Go ahead. I'm going 97 out here.
3: Are you able to do a track, or do we need to ignite all the track?
2: We can try. There's no harm.
3: I'll let you get there.
2: You were 90.
3: Do what? I'm sorry.
2: Never mind.
4: Left. I'm in the area. 6-1, can you have the wrecker on call come out time two?
0: Copy, will be Mose.
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0: Back up.

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0: 5409. What?
1: You want to meet me at the house here, 229?
0: Yeah, for I'm using that way.
2: Go ahead. EMS panel on patient care. We're in service commence.
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0: 147, we're clearing on traffic and route down here to power.
1: 47, I'm sorry, I was on the phone, I couldn't copy that. 56, I finally got a hold of them, they're en route to you.
2: Myself and 47 are en route to that. I'll be clear of this with a CIT memo.
1: I copy. You're in standby for a reckless driver bullet. All units in the area of Dollar General, 2420 South Lee Highway Southwest. Be on the lookout for a female driver, 26 Lexus, Tennessee tag, Baker John David, 1931, headed towards Pleasant Grove from South Lee. Seems very intoxicated. Timeout's going to be 11:58. Need to make you aware I'm holding that found item over at the Lincoln.
3: Let me say, tell Robin just a second.
1: Okay.
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0: 3110. Do we have a time frame?
1: I've got a call was placed in the queue at 11:41. At that point, it had been 5 minutes since the juvenile was last seen.
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3: I have that male and female subjects, 10:15 on route subject C time now. So I'm Miles, when you're ready.
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0: 504, you back?
1: Negative. We're going to be 10-7 for just a minute. Our AC's going out. We're going to station 8 for now to do his thing.
0: Okay. Good.
2: Well, one second.
0: Copy.

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1: You repeat that, I couldn't hear you.
2: Heads up on that. They may be clearing here shortly.
0: Okay.

0: 17.
1: Good.
0: He saw me EMS 10:30, just for a checkup.
2: That was me, 48 issues. No child's missing.
1: That copy.
3: 147. I got a hold of family. It's going to be dementia. Dementia.
1: That copy.
0: Just need to check out. She's not speaking to us at the moment.
1: I copy.
4: 308, I'm not here.
5: One.
6: Advise that SO deputy that wants us to come do a checkup. It's going to be a very extended ETA.
5: Already been advised.
1: Good.
7: Bet on Buchanan on speed reduction.
1: I copy.
3: Anyway, too.
1: Good.
3: I'm going to be en route to Foster Lane traffic with EMA 4.
1: I copy. Be advised, they stood down all units, possible E-48.
3: Ten four, show me in service.
1: I copy.
2: Okay, you bring back in service.
1: I copy. I copy.

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1: All right.
0: You'll go ahead and add a note to the CAD about this lady here with the dementia. 147-3-3115.
1: Go ahead.
0: Can you approve that note?
1: Yeah, 4.

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1: Okay. 30-41 tonight.
2: Okay.
1: 90.
2: Go ahead.
3: I believe you can show everybody except the CIC units tonight from here.
1: Okay.
4: Three team tonight.

0: 500. I need you to go over to Cleveland Medical Associates, William Way. It's going to be an upgraded difficulty breathing.
1: Five one, we're getting some trucks cleared up here at the ER. Give us just a second.

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0: 10-4, we're going 20 minutes to drive out.
1: All right, copy.
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0: Okay, 508, I'll show you in around 1060 William Way. It's going to be difficulty breathing. They've just put oxygen on him at this time.
1: All right, we're back in service.
0: 509, start towards Walker, possible stroke.
2: Of 20 going southbound for a silver Jeep Cherokee, North Carolina tags, male driver with a tattoo on his arms, cut off collar and brake checking him, possible road rage, any contact stopping at about 12:19.

0: 3147. Can you add a responsible name and phone number for this location?
1: All right.
0: Going to be an Andy Woody. Andy Woody, number 423-462-4760. Repeat, 423-462-4760.
1: Like.

0: aware for. I've got somebody in the lobby needing to speak to somebody if you don't mind.
1: Go ahead.
2: There was an investigation unknown headed for this address a couple of days ago. Can you give me the OCA for that?

0: David, you're at 220 No Pone Road Northwest, correct?
1: 10-4.
0: I copy. Last call I'm seeing out there was 9-5 for a harassment report. That OCA is going to be 37450, 37450.
1: Can you tell me who the complainant on that was?
0: Zach Armstrong.
1: 10-4.

0: Yeah, copy.
1: 308, I'm 10-8 with a miscellaneous report.
0: Yeah, copy.
2: Emergency stick, severe swelling in the legs.
0: Yeah, Route 17, everything okay?
3: Table.
0: Yeah, copy.

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1: Go ahead.
0: Sam will be in service just a moment. Go ahead and send 5 on the next pressing call, please.
1: 5, it's going to be 1060 Peerless Crossing Drive, non-emergency 6.
2: Five oh nine. If you don't mind, check status for us, please.
1: Okay.
3: 5 in round.
4: Bates Pike. Number 604, civil process.
1: I copy.

0: 505. It should be outside in a wheelchair.
1: JSP.
2: Go ahead.
1: I'll be out at 3001 Keith Street in Silver Process.
2: Copy.

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1: 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It's going to be North 120. Terminal cancer, 74-year-old females need to go to the ER. I'm sorry, it's going to be a male patient.
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0: 76, good.
1: I'm 10 from the Lincoln, and you can show me your route to the station. Drop this.
0: I copy. Just let me know when you get there, and I'll close call out.

0: 61, is everything okay?
1: 61 is important. And can you also add the EMS information to the cab?
0: Yes, I'll do that now.

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1: Favo, favo.
0: Bronzy.
1: Copy. 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
2: 35. I was out there. Her son's phone or yarn. You can clear this. They're unable to turn the alarm off today.
1: I copy. I just saw that from them. Thank you.

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1: 10-4.
2: One 47. We're just standing by for families up front.
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0: 85, the alarm company just sent that over again. Am I going to clear it out?
1: Yes, ma'am. She's out of town for the day, so it'll probably keep going off. They don't have a way to turn it off.
0: I copy. Thank you.
2: For a minute for Walker.
0: That's correct.
2: Go ahead and watch.

0: Bubbly.
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0: We're going to be taking one on the Bradsby. Our mileage is going to be 260.0.
1: Okay, one more time on the mileage, please.
0: 260 even.
1: Not copy.
0: I'm 10-8 off that phone call.
1: I got you.

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1: 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It should be there in the office.
0: Okay. We're still trying to locate.
1: No one to engine 10. You can disregard.
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1: Five oh nine.
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2: Five ten with Brooklyn. They're gonna run that checkup on Rake Straw. And when they get back, you'll get back on 501. So go ahead and put them on that, please.
1: Okay.

0: 33-40.
1: 40.
0: Mo's just called and said that vehicle that they took from the Waffle House has a lot of drugs and drug paraphernalia inside of it, and they would like for you to come pick it up.
1: Team 4, I am currently at BCJC right now.
0: I copy. Did you want me to send somebody else or just hold it for you?
2: Used. Wanted to go to a church, then kept saying that she can't get out there due to people calling the cops on her. Took her an hour to get the female out of her car. Went to Circle K, dropped her off. It's going to be a white female, denim skirt with floral top and a brown purse.
0: I copy.
1: Three.
2: I copy.
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2: Yes.
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Route to 623 Rake Straw Road Southwest. It's going to be a non-emergency checkup. She was doing a breathing treatment a little while ago.

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0: It's going to be 1155 Poplar Street, Northeast, Apartment 55B. Called by the alarm company as a residential burglar alarm showing the front door, no contact with an RP.
2: 3140, you can cancel them, I'll take that.
0: I copy. 7390, have a bacon.
3: I copy.
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1: 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Go ahead.
2: Tennessee 28794, Baker Nora, Baker Baker. Going to be right in front of the roadway in.
1: I copy.

0: 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You didn't get out, did you, have traffic?
1: JS-11, I'll be out at 430 White Road Southeast. Civil process.
0: Okay, copy.

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1: Copy.

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1: I copy.
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1: Go ahead.
2: 28.1, 28.1.
3: Call number and the CAD, please. I give him a call. City phone.
1: 76, I copy.

0: 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We finally got it to work.
1: Is he back at the towing place, or is he still at Waffle House?
2: Stand by.

0: 76. I apologize. The drugs are actually going to be at the Waffle House on the ground. They were under the vehicle.
1: Is he still there with it, or did he just leave them there?
0: The manager is there with them.
1: Got it. Thanks.
0: Sorry,
2: 134.
0: Bates is out, negative local in Tennessee.
3: Information between with the word.
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0: 140. It was maintenance personnel today.
1: Not a copy. Hey, 85, I'm sorry. What was your traffic?
2: I'm out here at Waffle House.
1: Not coming.

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1: Hey, 5, your subject is all negative.

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1: Not copy, 90. Can you be in route to him?
0: Yeah, well.
1: Temple.

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0: 54 to 73. I'm right here at the light, waiting on it to turn green.
1: You're good, buddy. I'm just waiting on you.
2: Yeah, it's 14.
3: Good.
2: I don't know if it's been called in yet. 20th Street Southeast and Life Avenue right there, stop sign. Young man with a small red, I believe it was a Honda. He's got a flat tire, but he's got a tow truck coming. Just FYI.
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1: I copy.
0: J is 4.
1: John.
0: 2892 Mountain Point Drive Northwest on the OP.
1: I copy.
0: Charlie 501.
1: Good.
0: Charlie 502 and myself, we 1014 1 mail leaving Chattanooga Federal Court and route to the GC.
1: Okay, copy.

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0: Calls you give me.
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2: 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Civil process.
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1: You can cancel any of this. I think we're nearing a solution here.

0: 205 there at Gold, Alabama. And Brock, you still want me to cancel?
1: Oh, through that post, tell him, come on.
0: I copy.
1: Go ahead, I'm 2. 2-8.
0: I copy.

0: Yeah, it's one.
1: Good.
0: Okay, you put me back on that last call. I'll be out here for quite a few.
1: I copy.
0: The criminal summons was not served. I'll be out here on this repossession.
1: I copy.
2: No, they didn't.
0: All right, we're in service.
2: No, they didn't cancel you.
0: Okay, we're almost there.
2: Okay.

0: All units, stand by for Echo. All units, pull the area I-75 at the 25-mile marker going northbound. I-75, 25-mile marker going northbound for a red semi-trailer number 53115, 53115, all over the roadway. Any contact, self-advised, come out 1317.
1: 3 Office, State Mountain Route, starting is 827.
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0: Chance 11, I'll be back in service. 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
1: I copy. David 6, can you call in?

0: All right, copy. Are you gonna stand by for a reckless driver, Bolo? All units in the area of 25 I-75 northbound, be on the lookout for a red truck with trailer number 53115. Truck has the curtain drawn on the driver's side windows, almost running people off the road. Timeout's going to be 1320.
1: Madam, I'll be out in Farmingdale. I'll speed reduction for a little bit.
0: I copy.
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0: 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They've got a kid that ran into the building, has a mangled back per the caller.

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1: 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Adam 4, did you have traffic you cut off?
2: 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Show me 10-6.

0: 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Anyway.
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1: Staying around Daybreak Suites, 132 Key Street Southwest. It's going to be room 160, 160. Sixty-three-year-old male, difficulty breathing.

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0: Need you around 275 Keith Valley Road Southeast, 275 Keith Valley Road Southeast. 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

0: 203-207. The wife advised that she did hit and bite her husband because he wasn't giving her property back. The male was pushing her.
1: Joseph, are they separated at this time, or are they still in an altercation?
0: I'm talking to the wife now. They were arguing on the phone for a second, but I'm trying to separate them.
2: Two oh five,
0: go ahead.
2: She signed an AMA. She's agreed to keep the peace. It was just verbal out there. A lot of E-48 issues. You can call all units 10-8.
0: I copy.
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0: I copy.

0: 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I ran both their DLs. They're both valid negative warrants.
1: Yep.
2: I'm 10-6 right now. You'll have to contact 500.
1: Can we get another unit or fire over here, 33 traffic, if you don't mind?
3: I don't know, copy. I'm on route 2.

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0: Served.
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0: Wrocław.
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2: David
3: 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Yes. Myself and David 2, about 170 Charleston Road, 1043.
2: Yeah, copy.
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2: 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Two oh seven, everything okay?
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1: 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Are you able to copy another call?
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1: 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Shepherd and her shed.

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1: Go ahead, sir.
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0: I'll be out at 2450 Guthrie Avenue, civil process.
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2: 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She's out of the red light.
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0: 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You can put us on that transfer going to Erlinger.
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0: My copy.
2: 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Will you come back?
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0: 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Tennessee 28751, Baker Robert King David. It's a silver Buick Regal.
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2: 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Gibson as well.
1: Yeah, I can do that.
2: Civil process.
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2: 10-4.
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1: 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Negative. Gibson.
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3: 10, we're starting. 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

0: 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I have Menace Command. We have one-story brick structure. Nothing showing from the outside.
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0: Okay. Menace Command, you can go ahead and cancel anybody not on scene. Said it was construction. Does set it off.
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1: 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I copy.
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1: Five.
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1: I'm happy.

0: 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I'm gonna be out on Old Wedley Switch Road for a little bit on Speeder Dash.
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0: Kumi 623 Rakestraw Road, Southwest. The call is advising the cherry subject is threatening family, refusing to calm down.
1: 5, I'll be in route with him. That's the address we just left.
0: Hi, copy.

0: 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It's the same situation that you had out there earlier.
1: 10-4.
0: Any statements of SI to do with 6401?
1: Negative.

0: 10, will you let me know when y'all clear the call with the caller so I can make contact?
1: We're off the phone with him.
0: 10-4, thank you.
1: You're welcome.

0: Hi, and it's Mayor who's 75 southbound, mile marker 25. Be on the lookout for a blue 18-wheeler with a box trailer tailgating people on the road. Time out 1438.
1: I-75, 25 mile mark, going southbound for a blue semi box trailer. It's tailgating. Any contact, self-advised. Time out 1439.

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0: 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I have a fire alarm at the First United Methodist Church on North Coley Street.
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1: I copy, showing en route to 3425 North Ocoee Street, First United Methodist Church, for a fire alarm, showing a water flow alarm and a smoke alarm, and the fire sprinkler riser water flow.
0: Gentlemen.

0: 201, I have a domestic call in progress. You're the only one that's recommending.
1: Very well, you can take me off this call and just put me on that 201.
0: 1000 Lowry Street, Northeast. Caller advised mother's boyfriend is fighting with the caller's sister.

0: 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Can you copy a rec?
1: Go ahead.
0: Hi, AP40 at King Street. 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No airbag deployment. They're going to still be in the roadway.
2: Six money, Kansas 73, we'll take that.
0: Not go.

0: 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We have nothing visible from the A side of structure.
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0: I'm back in service. You think Southwest, South North is harder tied up? You can put me on that vandalism on Harrison Pike.
1: I copy.

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2: Eugene 1022. She was just trying to get a hold of a caseworker. Crisis misunderstood and sent us out here. I'm just going to make sure she gets a hold of somebody, give her an answer, and then we'll clear.
3: Yeah.

0: 204. What was the location of that disabled vehicle you said you called in?
1: They were blocking the road trying to get a trailer out of a ditch, and it's damaged his fence here. When I called it in, I asked for the unit to come out here. It's been 100s. I don't know what day it was. I can't remember.
0: I copy.
2: JS 11 10-8, paper served.
0: I copy.

0: 204. Go ahead. When I called it in, Moe's Towing was trying to get a trailer out of a ditch.
1: All right, copy.
2: Julie.
1: Good.
2: Sir, it's been determined that it's verbal only. Everything's calm. No reports in it.
1: No copy.

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1: It's going to be 2008 Rolling Brook Drive Northeast, 2008 Rolling Brook Drive Northeast. It was an open line with a baby crying, then disconnected. We weren't able to get anything on callback.
0: Okay.

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0: 1870 Church Street, Southeast, civil process.
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0: 161, can you check her out of Polk County as well?
1: Sir, copy.
2: Got in contact with her correct place at this time. 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

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Two, four, I've checked all the 100 calls in the area there. I'm not seeing anything.

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0: 5063 Logan Road, Northwest, 5063 on a F-150. Can you copy a road hazard? Single callers advising at the speedway on AP 40, 2230, Westland Drive Southwest. There's a box of syringes in the roadway.

0: 505. I got a non-emergency sick, 1653 Aurora Avenue Southeast.
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3: 73.
1: 54. 1075 East Street, Southeast, 1075. Callers advise on a domestic assault in progress. He's a male party beating up on a female party and are yelling at each other. We're still getting further with the caller.
4: Yeah, 2008 Rolling Brook Drive, Northeast.
5: Yeah, 10-4, what's the traffic?
4: He's on an open line. He believes it's a domestic now.
1: 03, put me on that too.
4: Copy.
3: Hey, Tom, I appreciate it.
4: Go ahead.
6: Tennessee 136-614-754.
4: I copy.
1: Domestic at East Street. They're advising all about five parties came out of the home. But now there's vehicles stopping in front of the home. Not sure if all the parties are currently physical with each other or if they're just standing about. Got the male party involved, possibly walking across the street to towards 1070 East Street.
7: Leave this call open. I'm going to roll it from 73. I'll be back on this traffic in a minute.

0: units are out. All the parties are walking away from the home. Female possibly got a red Chevy Cobalt last seen going towards Mosby Park. Possible 28 for it is 725 Baker Robert Tom. 725 Baker Robert Tom.
1: In for identity one with it.
0: All right.
1: Inman and Lang. Steve, this one right behind me, I guess, is involved as well.
0: Not a cop.
1: 73,
0: not a cop. Go ahead.
2: Sir, we're logging 10-7. 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
0: Not copy. 85, that meeting place for county has changed to South William Barnell.

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0: 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I didn't find anything.
1: I was Sunday or Friday. I'm not sure which.
0: I copy. I'll check again.
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0: I'll be out at 9:11 Hamilton Circle on an order protection.
1: I copy. 204. I'm not able to find the cat, but I called Mo's. He said he knows a little bit about it if you want to give Mo's a call.
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4: 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What was Miles?
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1: Look. Go ahead. Go ahead.
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0: Do you have anything for 10:45 for APD 40 in King Street?
1: We do not.
0: 10-4. I'm trying to get back around to it. Looks like a white sedan, heavy front end damage, and a pickup. I'm not sure if it's disabled or if it's actually a 10:45 alibi. Perfect.
1: I copy.
2: 2-3 and 7. The city had one there earlier.
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0: 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Can you give me 21?
1: 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How about five rounds?
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2: 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JS 10, everything okay?

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1: I made contact with JST and she's okay.
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0: 66.
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0: Clearly.
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0: They both said it was verbal. He's going to leave the residence and separate. I'll have a miscellaneous for the connect.
1: Sorry, copy.
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2: 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I have another convalescent for you.
1: Copy, will do.
3: 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Two nine 0.6.
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1: I copy.
2: I put a note in the cat, I'll be 10-8. 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
1: I copy.

0: Wherefore, I've got another in the PD lobby if you don't mind to take that one as well. About a vandalism at the South Walmart.
1: Stimby 350 Ledford Road Northeast, 350 Ledford Road Northeast. 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She just got home. No one's near it. We're still getting further.
2: Adam 3204, what's your 20?
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1: I copy.
2: 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I'm a little closer.
3: I appreciate it.

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0: Copy it, guys.
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0: Tennessee 771 Baker, Robert Queen Baker. He'll be on a Silver Ford Fusion. It's going to be a male and female suspects.
1: I copy.
2: Car's clear.
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1: I copy.
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1: 40, yeah, copy. 3366. No, if you can be in route 350 Road Northeast, 350. They believe they've got your suspect vehicle, female or male party, got out of the vehicle, took off on foot through the woods, about 3 minute time frame.
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0: aware for. I'll be turning off that with a report. 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
1: Circle at Oakland Drive for Four Dogs. Correction. Disregard my correction. It is just going to be Four Dogs Strays. Caller believes they're aggressive.
0: She's advising she does not need fire or not.

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0: Female called back in and said that her dad's on scene and is going to shut the power off. I'll be back in service.
1: I copy.
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0: It's going to be Ocoee Village, 1350 2nd Street Northeast, 1350 2nd Street Northeast. Brandon Morgan, white male, has been banned from here. He's on the playground now, laying under the picnic table, possibly wearing a white shirt.
3: 201. Is there anything you can verify that he's banned? I'm getting out here.
0: I'll look in previous.
2: 308 to 201. I was out with him last week and I banned him.
3: Roger. I'm getting out with him.
0: Copy.
1: Baker 207.
0: Good.
1: That lost tag report that where four took in the lobby, was that the one I was supposed to be dispatched to?
0: I'll double check it. Give me 1 second.

0: 207. 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
1: 10-4. I believe a wherefore made contact with them in the lobby and took that report. They're no longer here. I'm 10-8.
0: All right, copy.
2: Very well. I'm getting out 201.
0: All right, copy.

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0: Caroline Morgan, 62680.

0: 385. 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
1: 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The negative warrants.
2: Four, can you go ahead and put a van in on her as well, or log it?
1: I copy.
3: Two four, I'm back in service. I'm busy with you.
1: I copy. 205 funeral's finally rolling.

0: 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Inbound Harrison Hot. Seven four I'm a lot closer than you. You can cancel, I'll be in route. 10-4, I copy.
1: 204, 207, you can cancel, I'm here. Thank you.
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1: Not copy. 3366. Gray showing revoked, Rush Hole showing valid. Gray is showing one out of Polk County for a probation violation. Russell's negative.

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1: 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Got a 44-year-old male. Passed out a couple times today. He's dizzy, conscious alert now, but is nauseated.
2: Dog down with pest control. It's going to be the male working for a pest control company.
3: Fucked him on scene.
1: Copy.

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1: Both.
0: I believe you had a wallet that was supposed to be dropped off at the PD. Did you ever get the chance to that parties there wanting to pick it up?
2: No, if you still have them on the phone, tell them I'll be back in like 15 minutes and I'll just help it.
0: Not copy. We'll advise them.
2: Thank you.
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1: All units, stand by for a close. 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Still not 1614.

0: 203, is everything okay?
1: 10-4.
0: 201, is everything okay?
2: For example.
0: Yeah, wait, is everything okay?
2: Yeah, we're 10-4.

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1: Bye.
0: Citation issued. I have information for a report. They left the property.
1: I got it.

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0: 3366, is everything okay?
1: And 4.
0: 44, is everything okay?
2: Yeah, I'm good.

0: 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First one's going to be 037, Baker George, Baker John. Second one, 238, Baker King, Queen Lincoln.
1: I copy.

0: 44037 Baker George, Baker John, comes back to a 2006 white Chevy Silverado, registered to an Austin Jaron, 211 Hall, Norwood Road, Southeast in Cleveland. Expiration 6 of 24 NFR. .44238 Baker King Queen Lincoln comes back to a 2016 Lincoln MKZ registered to Akenna and Gerald Harrison, 3985 Redbud Road Northwest in Cleveland, expiration 12 of 26 NFR.
1: Four, thank you.
0: You're welcome.

0: Hey, familiar. 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
1: 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Lady Five, I believe you're being attached due to the patient having some suicidal thoughts. I'm not getting any further.
2: Yes, ma'am.

0: driving around.
1: 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Going to be a 52-year-old female patient. Possible stroke, having difficulty talking.
2: Engine 1 dispatch, we'll be responding to that call at 6th Street.

508 Central, please. It's going to be a female patient, 52 years of age, 311 pounds. Caller advised female had something pop in her head and now she can barely talk. Thinks possible stroke. No previous stroke history, though. Daybreak Suites, room 203. 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Female's fallen in the bathroom.

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0: 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Tennessee 771, Baker Robert Queen Baker. It's going to be Grand Pound.

0: 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I'll be 10-8 with a report.
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3: 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I'm in route.
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1: I'm copy showing in route to 752 Old Alabama Road, Southwest for a lift assist. 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

0: 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I'm sorry, of course.
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1: 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It's going to be Park Ridge Valley Outpatient Center, 1855 Executive Park Drive, Northwest, 1855. 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

0: 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I believe we're going to be on scene. 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
0: And please.
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Hi, unit standby for intoxicated Polo. All units in the area of CBC on Inman, 185 Inman Street East. Be on the lookout for a gray Ford F-150 white male very intoxicated. Fell on the sidewalk while walking. It's going to have Tennessee disabled tag on his vehicle. Timeout is going to be 1703.

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0: He's just been transferred from one bed to the other. Scene's terminated. We're back in service.
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All units, standby for intox pull. All units, pull the area Eminent Street around the CBC. 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Variant intox, has disabled tags. 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
0: Copy.

Oh yeah, stand by for a reckless driver, probably. Oh yeah, it's in the area of Dollar General and Dalton Pike. Be on the lookout for a green Chrysler Town & Country headed southbound. It's having a medical episode or a male with dementia, seemed very confused. Also, inside the vehicle, it's going to have Georgia Tech, Sam Lincoln Tom, 2798. Timeout's going to be 1734.

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0: Second and Old Bates, Tennessee, 356, Baker King Frank Lincoln on a green Ford, Tucson.
1: I copy.
0: Second, Polk County, sorry.
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2: Five, 10.
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2: We're clear of this call. You can put us en route to the next one.
3: $500, let's do the transfer on this one.
1: One. The other one's going to signature. I'm sorry, life care.
3: Steady, we're going to do the transfer and then we can do the in-town one.
1: Okay, 510, you're actually going to room 302.
2: Copy, we're en route.
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0: 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We'll be back 10-8. 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
1: Copy. 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
0: Stand for.

Call you in Stemma for reckless. Call you in Spillo, I-75 at 22 now. Mile marker going northbound, I-75, 22 northbound for a black pickup truck speeding down the highway. Any contact? Stop and advise, time out 1824.

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0: We have vandalism report holding for Live Oak Trail Northeast.
1: Damn, fool. Just hold it for knots.
0: Thank you.

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1: Father Mount, showing around 2262 Old Chattanooga Pike Southwest. Got a 92-year-old female complaining about stomach pain for the last few days. Doctors want her to go to the ER.

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1: 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I mean, if the caller's requesting we kick his front door in, I'm sure 4 would be glad to oblige.
0: Copy.
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0: 20 Keith, Tennessee 664, Baker Queen, Tom King. 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
0: 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Can you advise which door to go to? 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
0: Copy, thank you. It's going to be 3122 3122 Parkstone Cove Northwest. Being out with EMS for, I believe it's a difficulty breathing call. They're going to have to gain entry to the residents and their needing unit.
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1: one? This one.

I mean, stand by for a missing person out of Lenore City. I mean, it's below for an 18-year-old female, Lauren Brookshire, last seen leaving residence in Lenore City around 9 this morning, trying to go to Knoxville. Last seen wearing a peach-colored t-shirt, brown pants, carrying a pink backpack. Also has dyed hair with purple highlights in the front. Was wearing black Birkenstock slides with white socks. Has also been refusing to take her medications. And was trying to move in with the male she met online. Any contact surface shop time is 19:02.

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Unit, send my copy of all a welfare check out of Loudoun County. Units Polo 4, 18-year-old Lauren Brookshire. Last seen in Lenore City this morning around 9 a.m. She's in a manic episode, has been trying to meet with a male she met online, possibly went to Knoxville. She was last seen wearing a peach-colored t-shirt, brown pants, carrying a bright pink backpack. She has dyed black hair with purple highlights in it, and should be wearing black Birkenstocks with white socks. She is refusing to take her medication. Do you have any contact advice? Times 1909.

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0: I'll be in the Dollar Tree parking lot, Grove and South Lee, Tennessee. 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
1: 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Going to be a 66-year-old male, 90 pounds. He is conscious and breathing. He did hit his head.

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0: Our ending miles is 26.3.
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3: Got
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3: 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It cut off.
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0: Being around domestic unknown, 361 Van Davis, 361 Van Davis Road, Northwest. Caller's third party, not on scene. Her mother's texting her that her brother and his wife are arguing, and family's trying to remove both of them from the home.

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3: 45 last of X-ray Ida Adam, Ocean Charles, Henry Edward Nora. First, Paul Edward Ocean. It's a female, 12, 19, and 92.

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0: 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Hey, man.
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2: This is call over David 03610.
3: Okay, you advise Village Green or where?
2: 58. Patterson Village, 1082-1030. Just had a dude throw drugs, take off the back. Be a black male, dreads. Right. Heading south on Atkinson. 42
3: on the ground.
2: 58. Turn 1033. Be 1070.
3: Okay, vehicle on foot.
2: On foot.
3: Okay.
4: 15, I'm in the area.
3: Copy.
2: I'm staying with the vehicle, but he's south on Addison. He's going to be behind 1203.
3: Copy. Copy. Okay, vehicle on foot.
2: Gave you a dark skin, black male with dreads right here.
3: Copy.
4: Which way
2: are
4: you
2: going? South on Addison again. South on Addison. Just Sean Hill be suspect information.
3: Okay.
2: 347, you show me right video.

0: these incoming units. They were leaving Arlena Drive. It should be 3510 Arlena Drive. Jay Sean Hill lives there. Black male, dreads. Last seen on foot, headed south towards that direction.
1: Okay.
2: And running loose right now. It lives at the 308 Haven address. Your caller was over on Pleasant Grove Church. Said last contact, it was running down Haven towards 75.

0: warranty.
1: Fine.
0: Will you check that address and check that subject that it's flagged for, locals in Hamilton?
1: No, no. He still got that misdemeanor he got earlier last month showing.
2: Was he on the road accident south or off the road?
3: Yeah, they pulled into Axon Village, E-1070 behind Park 1204. But he's running south along the roadway. He'll be back behind these apartments.
4: I copy.
3: I'm at the apartments right now with the driver, passenger 1070.

0: 315, the units on Atkinson. He never made it to the road. He's probably in the wood line.
1: We need to set up maybe a perimeter if we still can.

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1: Copy. Okay, I'm trying to locate something on
2: 77. I've got a date of birth form radio.
1: Yeah, go ahead.
2: I believe the DOB should be 12199.
1: I copy, thank you.

0: 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He's negative. He's just got to revoke the heal.
1: Seven, 15.

0: 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Go ahead.
1: Hey, so we're south of you on the other side of this wood line. Do you want us to hold here or come towards you?
0: Just hold right there for now.
2: 0515.
0: Go ahead.
2: Do you want the county K-9 if it's available?
3: Confirm there, so.
4: Yeah.
2: Available tonight.
3: Available with your K-9.
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3: I don't know what number I said, but I'm in 404.
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3: PD's want to know if you and your K-9 are available. They had one run from them over on Atkinson Drive.
6: Same 4.
3: Can I say just meet over at Atkinson Village Apartments?
2: We're right here at the Atkinson Village Apartments. We should see our cars.
0: Okay. 2200.
3: Okay. He's all I got.
1: 402. I'm about to clear here and I'll start that way.
3: Okay. You'll have no contact.

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1: 402. I made contact with the wife. They have control of the dog. I'll be 10-8 en route with 404.
0: Okay. Well, you call that complainant back while y'all are on your way over there.
2: .408, I'm 97.

0: 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I'm having some computer issues. Can you tell me the address again on Atkinson?
1: Yeah, it's Atkinson Village Apartments. It's 3705 Atkinson Drive Northwest.

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1: I copy.

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0: 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I'm out here.
1: My car.
2: 408, I'll be 10-8 for the report.

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1: Yeah, they don't know the mayor. They'll be on the back side of the apartment.

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1: 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Everything should be fine.
0: Okay.
1: We got to do this.

0: 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They've got him in custody. He ran into an apartment here.
1: 9, copy. 409, you want me to show y'all back in?
2: 402, put us back on that Haven traffic.
0: 4, can you leave me on that for just a moment so I can get my numbers?

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1: You're at 115-115 Savannah Avenue Northeast. Caller is advising that her husband has dementia and he's trying to hit her with his walker. He's going to be over at Harris. Says he's not acting coherent right now. But your caller is also going to be in a wheelchair.

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0: 455, Crown Colony Drive Northwest. To text into the vet crisis line, the 11-year-old saying that she wants to harm herself by cutting herself or overdosing. They still have an open line with her. But saying she's not responded in about 15.
1: Copy. Do you know if there's an adult on scene?
0: Now, the phone is registered to a carrier, Carrie Drake's, but we don't have any history with them. I'll see if we have any other history there.